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done nothing but drove a good and many way from home. Give me one more kiss, mama, just before I go. 'Cause when I'm leaving here, I won't be back no more. When the moon creeps over the mountain, honey, I'll be on my way. I'm gonna walk this highway